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I look so good, you look so good, maybe we should all leak it together. F*** it. You only live once, let the people see.

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That's when I knew that your heart was starring. Friends to lovers need a part to star in. 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

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Man, I watch my body like say them, I watch

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1: I want to know who motherfucking representing it here tonight.